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5: Here's Gananoque in the Thousand Islands 3-day forecast from the MyFM Weather Center. We have a yellow warning in effect due to air quality. Smoke is causing or expected to cause poor air quality and reduced visibility. Environment Canada says smoke from forest fires in Quebec will continue to affect the region throughout today. Tonight we'll have clear skies with a low of 15. Tomorrow we can expect a mix of sun and clouds with a high of 31. And Tuesday, sunny with a high of 32. I'm Melissa Brush with Gananoque and the Thousand Islands Breaking and Local News.

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3: Here's Gananoque in the Thousand Islands 3-day forecast from the MyFM Weather Center. We have a yellow warning in effect due to air quality. Smoke is causing or expected to cause poor air quality and reduce visibility. Environment Canada says smoke from forest fires in Quebec will continue to affect the region throughout today. Tonight we'll have clear skies with a low of 15. Tomorrow we can expect a mix of sun and clouds with a high of 31. And Tuesday, sunny with a high of 32. I'm Melissa Brush with Gananoque and the Thousand Islands Breaking and Local News.

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2: Here's Gananoque in the Thousand Islands 3-day forecast from the MyFM Weather Center. We have a yellow warning in effect due to air quality. Smoke is causing or expected to cause poor air quality and reduce visibility. Environment Canada says smoke from forest fires in Quebec will continue to affect the region throughout today. Tonight we'll have clear skies with a low of 15. Tomorrow we can expect a mix of sun and clouds with a high of 31. And Tuesday sunny with a high of 32. I'm Melissa Brush with Gananoque and the Thousand Islands Breaking and Local News.

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3: Here's Gananoque in the Thousand Islands 3-day forecast from the MyFM Weather Center. We have a yellow warning in effect due to air quality. Smoke is causing or expected to cause poor air quality and reduced visibility. Environment Canada says smoke from forest fires in Quebec will continue to affect the region throughout today. Tonight we'll have clear skies with a low of 15. Tomorrow we can expect a mix of sun and clouds with a high of 31. And Tuesday, sunny with a high of 32. I'm Melissa Brush with Gananoque and the Thousand Islands Breaking and Local News.

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1: Here's Cannon Ockaway in the Thousand Islands 3-day forecast from the MyFM Weather Center. We have a yellow warning in effect due to poor air quality. Smoke is causing or expected to cause poor air quality and reduced visibility. According to Environment Canada, smoke from forest fires in Quebec will continue to affect the region throughout today. Today we'll have a mix of sun and clouds with a high of 31. Tonight we'll have clear skies with a low of 21. Tomorrow we can expect it to be sunny with a high of 32. And Wednesday, mix of sun and clouds with a chance of showers, high of 30. I'm Alyssa Brush with Gannon Aquay in the Thousand Islands Breaking and Local News.

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1: Here's Gananoque and the Thousand Islands 3-day forecast from the MyFM Weather Center. We have a yellow warning in effect due to poor air quality. Smoke is causing or expected to cause poor air quality and reduced visibility. According to Environment Canada, smoke from forest fires in Quebec will continue to affect the region throughout today. Today we'll have a mix of sun and clouds with a high of 31. Tonight we'll have clear skies with a low of 21. Tomorrow we can expect it to be sunny with a high of 32. And Wednesday, a mix of sun and clouds with a chance of showers, high of 30. I'm Alyssa Brush with Gananoque and the Thousand Islands Breaking and Local News.

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2: Here's Gananoque and the Thousand Islands 3-day forecast from the MyFM Weather Center. We have a yellow warning in effect due to poor air quality. Smoke is causing or expected to cause poor air quality and reduced visibility. According to Environment Canada, smoke from forest fires in Quebec will continue to affect the region throughout today. Today we'll have a mix of sun and clouds with a high of 31. Tonight we'll have clear skies with a low of 21. Tomorrow we can expect it to be sunny with a high of 32. And Wednesday, a mix of sun and clouds with a chance of showers, high of 30. I'm Alyssa Brush with Gananoque and the Thousand Islands Breaking and Local News.

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1: Here's Gananoque and the Thousand Islands 3-day forecast from the MyFM Weather Center. We have a yellow warning in effect due to poor air quality. Smoke is causing or expected to cause poor air quality and reduced visibility. According to Environment Canada, smoke from forest fires in Quebec will continue to affect the region throughout today. Today we'll have a mix of sun and clouds with a high of 31. Tonight we'll have clear skies with a low of 21. Tomorrow we can expect it to be sunny with a high of 32. And Wednesday, mix of sun and clouds with a chance of showers, high of 30. I'm Alyssa Brush with Gananoque and the Thousand Islands Breaking and Local News.

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1: Here's Gananoque and the Thousand Islands 3-day forecast from the MyFM Weather Center. We have a yellow warning in effect due to poor air quality. Smoke is causing or expected to cause poor air quality and reduce visibility. According to Environment Canada, smoke from forest fires in Quebec will continue to affect the region throughout today. Today, we'll have a mix of sun and clouds with a high of 31. Tonight, we'll have clear skies with a low of 21. Tomorrow, we can expect it to be sunny with a high of 32. And Wednesday, mix of sun and clouds with a chance of showers, high of 30. I'm Alyssa Brush with Gananoque and the Thousand Islands Breaking and Local News.

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5: Here's Gananoque and the Thousand Islands 3-day forecast from the MyFM Weather Center. We have a yellow warning in effect due to poor air quality. Smoke is causing or expected to cause poor air quality and reduced visibility. According to Environment Canada, smoke from forest fires in Quebec will continue to affect the region throughout today. Today, we'll have a mix of sun and clouds with a high of 31. Tonight, we'll have clear skies with a low of 21. Tomorrow, we can expect it to be sunny with a high of 32. And Wednesday, mix of sun and clouds with a chance of showers, high of 30. I'm Alyssa Brush with Gananoque and the Thousand Islands Breaking and Local News.

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1: Good morning. I'm Tim Baltz. Environment Canada's yellow heat warning remains in place for the region with a high of 31, and with humidity it will feel like 36 today. Here's what's happening in Gananoque and the Thousand Islands. Environment Canada has issued a yellow heat warning for Gananoque and the Thousand Islands as hot and humid conditions move into the region. Temperatures are expected to reach 30 to 36 degrees with Humidex values up to 45 through midweek. Gananoque police are investigating a sudden death after a deceased individual was found in the Gananoque River near Black Bridge Sunday morning. The body was discovered by people paddling in the area at around 11 a.m. Police, the OPP Forensic Identification Unit, and the Gananoque Fire Service recovered the deceased. The investigation with the Office of the Chief Coroner is ongoing. Gananoque is preparing to replace a section of water main between King Street East and Elmwood Drive following several recent breaks. Work by Lancorker Excavating Limited is expected to begin mid to late July and finish by the end of September. Two planned water shutdowns are expected, with affected residents receiving advance notice before any interruption. The OPP says cracking a window or parking in the shade is not enough to keep pets safe in hot vehicles. OPP Sergeant Aaron Cranton says temperatures inside of a parked car can become dangerous in a short time.
2: Cracking a window isn't enough, or parking your vehicle in a shady spot isn't enough. The safest place for your pets is at home.
1: If an animal appears to be in distress, the OPP says the public should call 911 immediately. After 9 this morning, get the full local news rundown sent straight to your email. Sign up at GananoqueNow.ca. In sports, at the FIFA World Cup semifinals, France will face Spain tomorrow at 3 p.m. Argentina will face England on Wednesday at 3 p.m. as well. Over to the MLB, it was San Diego over Toronto 5-4. After a lengthy rain delay, Ryan Blaney won the NASCAR Cup Series race at Echo Park Speedway in Atlanta. The race ended at 2 a.m. this morning. I'm Tim Baltz with the news that keeps you connected to where you live. 401 traffic and weather together next on Gananoque and the Thousand Islands 99.9 My FM.
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9: Well, good Monday morning. Taking a first look at your drive. Both the 401 and the 416 lightly traveled at this hour. Not seeing any live lane issues or slowdowns eastbound or westbound on the 401 between Kingston and Cornwall. And no issues northbound or southbound or slowdowns on the 416. Your forecast for today, we do have a yellow heat warning in effect. We're going to see a mix of sun and clouds this afternoon. Slight chance of a shower, maybe a thunderstorm with the possibility of some local smoke this morning. High today to reach 31 is going to feel like 36 with the Humidex. We got a chance of showers this evening and after midnight, but clearing overnight. There is the possibility we see a thunderstorm too. Overnight low down to 21. Tomorrow's going to be sunny, windy, and hot. Wind gust to 50 kilometers an hour. The high of 35 is going to feel like 42 with the Humidex factored in. 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Your next update is coming up in minutes.

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1: Good morning. I'm Tim Baltz. Time for What's Good in Gananoque and the Thousand Islands, where we catch up with local newsmakers and people doing interesting things in the community.
2: It was a perfect day for a picnic on Tuesday in the town of Gananoque, as the annual Teddy Bear Picnic organized by the Gananoque Public Library saw a great crowd with plenty for the entire family to do. Pam Hudson from the library said it was a great day.
3: We have another beautiful day, sun shining, not too hot, nice shade of the park, and we had the ukulele, Gananoque ukulele players start for a half an hour, and then followed by children's performer Jerry Mitchell.
2: Information on the Gann Library's TD Summer Reading Club was also available. Representatives from the libraries were also part of the day. Hear our full interview right now at GannonAquanow.ca. In the newsroom, I'm Emily Chapwood.
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FM in the morning with Jamie and Lorena. It's Lorena here with you. Thank you so much for joining me. I hope you had a great weekend. Mine was busy and fun. I went to that 100th birthday party for my best friend.

0: 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Here's what's happening in Gananoque and the Thousand Islands.
1: Good morning. I'm Tim Baltz. Here's what's coming up over the next 48 hours. It's everything you need to know.
2: Local seniors can have some fun at the Gananoque Seniors Association Wrinkle Room, located upstairs at the Gananoque Legion this afternoon. Come out to the tea and social time beginning at 1 p.m. If you're interested in learning to knit and crochet, lots of supplies are available to help you learn a new skill. Games and puzzles will also be available from 2 to 4. The Legion also welcomes everyone to come play a few games of cribbage on the main floor beginning at 1 p.m. All are welcome to attend. In Lyndhurst, the public library story time is available at 10 a.m., followed by float science at 10:30. RNJ youth drop-in sessions will take place tomorrow afternoon in Sealy's Bay at Centennial Park from 1 to 5 p.m. This week's theme is DIY kites. Also at Centennial Park on Tuesdays in Sealy's Bay is cornhole and big game sessions from 10 a.m. to noon. Everyone is welcome to attend and have some fun. You can submit and read more local events at GananoqueNow.ca. In the newsroom, I'm Emily Chapwood.
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6: Well, with this check on your drive, it continues to be worry-free this morning, both on the 401 and the 416. Not seeing any live lane issues eastbound or westbound on the 401 between Kingston and Cornwall. Both directions moving at the speed limit. No problems northbound or southbound on the 416. Again, both directions moving at the limit. Your forecast for today, we do have a yellow heat warning in effect with some local smoke this morning. Sunshine starts today, a mix of sun and clouds this afternoon. There is a slight chance of a shower and maybe a thunderstorm this afternoon. With the high getting up to 31, that will feel like 36 with the Humidex. Partly cloudy tonight. There is a chance of showers, maybe a thunderstorm before all that clears out. Low overnight down to 21. Tomorrow's going to be sunny, windy, and hot. Wind gusts to 50 kilometers an hour, and the high of 35 is going to feel like 42. 401 traffic and weather together, powered by Best of Kingston and Area. 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See the complete list at bestofkingstonarea.com. Your next update is coming up in minutes.

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1: Good morning. I'm Tim Baltz. Environment Canada's yellow heat warning remains in place for the region with a high of 31, and with humidity, it will feel like 36. Here's what's happening in Gananoque and the Thousand Islands. Environment Canada has issued a yellow heat warning for Gananoque and the Thousand Islands as hot and humid conditions move into the region. Temperatures are expected to reach 30 to 36 degrees with humidex values up to 45 through midweek. A sudden death investigation is underway after a deceased person was located in the Gananoque River near Black Bridge on Sunday. Gananoque police say the individual was discovered by members of the public paddling nearby. With assistance from the OPP, a Forensic Identification Unit, and GAN Fire Service, the body was recovered. No further information has been released. Grenville County OPP are investigating a death of a person found deceased at a residence on County Road 26 in Augusta Township on Wednesday. Police say early information indicates the incident is isolated with no broader public safety threat. Residents can expect an increased police presence. Anyone with information is asked to contact the OPP or Crime Stoppers. Work has started on Gananoque's Black Snapper Bridge revitalization project. The town says construction begins today and is expected to continue for about 30 days, with completion anticipated by August 13th. Residents and visitors may experience intermittent interruptions to bridge and trail access while the work is underway. After 9 this morning, get the full local news rundown sent straight to your email. Sign up at GananoqueNow.ca. In sports, at the World Cup semifinals, France will take on Spain tomorrow at 3 p.m. Argentina faces England on Wednesday at 3 p.m. Over to the MLB, San Diego beat Toronto 5-4. After a lengthy rain delay, Ryan Blaney won the NASCAR Cup Series race at Echo Park Speedway in Atlanta. The race ended at 2 a.m. this morning. I'm Tim Baltz with the news that keeps you connected to where you live. 401 traffic and weather together next on Gananoque in the Thousand Islands, 99.9 MyFM.
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6: Well, it continues to be a problem-free commute this morning. Just did another run through the traffic cameras on the 401 and the 416. Not seeing any live lane issues or slowdowns. Eastbound or westbound on the 401 between Kingston and Cornwall. And no problems northbound or southbound on the 416. Your forecast for today, we are looking at a yellow heat warning in effect as we start off with sunshine. This afternoon, we'll see a mix of sun and clouds with a slight chance of a shower, maybe a thunderstorm. Could see some local smoke this morning as well. High day 31 is going to feel like 36 with the Humidex. Partly cloudy tonight. There is a slight chance of a shower late this evening and around midnight, but then clearing. Low down to 21. And tomorrow, sunny, windy, and hot. Wind gust to 50 kilometers an hour and the high of 35 is going to feel like 42 with the Humidex. 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
1: Good morning. I'm Tim Baltz. Time for What's Good in Gananoque and the Thousand Islands, where we catch up with local newsmakers and people doing interesting things in the community.
2: Last Tuesday in the town of Gananoque was the annual Teddy Bear Picnic organized by the Gananoque Public Library. It saw a great crowd and beautiful weather. Pam Hudson from the library said they were proud to have staff on hand from the Leeds Thousand Islands library branches.
3: They've had lots of people stopping by to visit them too, which is lovely because we have so many families that are sort of between these two communities. It just makes sense to partner.
2: Information on the GAN Library TD Summer Reading Club was also available, as was live entertainment and plus plenty of books. Hear our full interview right now at GananoqueNow.ca. In the newsroom, I'm Emily Chapwood.
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0: 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Here's what's happening in Gananoque and the Thousand Islands.
1: Good morning. I'm Tim Baltz. Here's what's coming up over the next 48 hours. It's everything you need to know.
2: Local seniors going to have some fun at the Gananoque Seniors Association Wrinkle Room, located upstairs at the Gananoque Legion this afternoon. Come out to the tea and social time beginning at 1 p.m. If you're interested in learning to knit and crochet, lots of supplies are available to help you learn a new skill. Games and puzzles will also be available from 2 to 4. The Legion also welcomes everyone to come play a few games of cribbage on the main floor beginning at 1 p.m. All are welcome to attend. In Lyndhurst, the public library story time is available at 10 a.m., followed by float science at 10:30. RNJ youth drop-in sessions will take place tomorrow afternoon in Sealy's Bay at Centennial Park from 1 to 5 p.m. This week's theme is DIY kites. Also at Centennial Park on Tuesdays in Sealy's Bay is cornhole and big game sessions from 10 a.m. to noon. Everyone is welcome to attend and have some fun. You can submit and read more local events at gananoquenow.ca. In the newsroom, I'm Emily Chapwood.
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6: Well, it continues to be a worry-free drive this morning on both the 401 and the 416. 401 eastbound and westbound between Kingston and Cornwall moving at the speed limit. Much the same on the 416, both northbound and southbound moving at the limit. Your forecast for today, are yellow heat warning in effect. Could see some local smoke this morning. And we start off with sunshine, but by this afternoon, we'll see a mix of sun and clouds. Slight chance of a shower, maybe a thunderstorm with a high of 31, feeling like 36 with the humidex. Tonight, we're going to see a chance of showers this evening and around midnight, but clearing overnight. There is also the chance of a thunderstorm. The low to reach 21. And tomorrow, it's going to be sunny. It's also going to be very windy, gusts up to 50 kilometers an hour. And the high of 35 is going to feel like 42 with that humidex. 401 traffic and weather together, powered by Best of Kingston and Area. 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Your next update is coming up in minutes.

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1: Good morning. I'm Tim Balls. Time for What's Good in Gananoque and the Thousand Islands, where we catch up with local newsmakers and people doing interesting things in the community.
2: It was a perfect day for a picnic on Tuesday in the town of Gananoque, as the annual Teddy Bear Picnic organized by the Gananoque Public Library saw a great crowd with plenty for the entire family to do. Kim Hudson from the library said it was a great day.
3: We have another beautiful day, sun shining, not too hot, nice shade of the park, and we had the ukulele, Gananoque ukulele players start for a half an hour, and then followed by children's performer Jerry Mitchell.
2: Information on the Gann Library's TD Summer Reading Club was also available. Representatives from the libraries were also part of the day. Hear our full interview right now at GannonAquanow.ca. In the newsroom, I'm Emily Chapwood.
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9: Well, it continues to be a worry-free commute this morning. If you are traveling the 401 eastbound or westbound between Kingston and Cornwall, you'll find both directions moving at the speed limit. Same on the 416, moving at the speed limit, both northbound and southbound. Your forecast for today, yellow heat warning remains in effect with sun and clouds by this afternoon. Slight chance of a shower or maybe a thunderstorm popping up as the high reaches 31 and it feel like 36 with the Humidex. Partly cloudy tonight. There is a slight chance of a late evening shower. Hour, maybe a thunderstorm and then clearing, low down to 21 and sunny tomorrow. It's going to be hot and windy, wind gusts to 50 kilometers an hour and the temperature getting up to 35. That will feel like 42. 401 traffic and weather together, powered by Best of Kingston and Area, top local businesses as voted by you. 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

0: 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Here's what's happening in Gananoque and the Thousand Islands.
1: Good morning. I'm Tim Baltz. Here's what's coming up over the next 48 hours. It's everything you need to know.
2: Local seniors can have some fun at the Gananoque Seniors Association Wrinkle Room, located upstairs at the Gananoque Legion this afternoon. Come out to the tea and social time beginning at 1 p.m. If you're interested in learning to knit and crochet, lots of supplies are available to help you learn a new skill. Games and puzzles will also be available from 2 to 4. The Legion also welcomes everyone to come play a few games of cribbage on the main floor beginning at 1 p.m. All are welcome to attend. In Lyndhurst, the Public Library Story Time is available at 10 a.m., followed by Float Science at 10:30. RNJ Youth Drop-In Sessions will take place tomorrow afternoon in Sealy's Bay at Centennial Park from 1 to 5 p.m. This week's theme is DIY Kites. Also at Centennial Park on Tuesdays in Sealy's Bay is Cornhole and Big Game Sessions from 10 a.m. to noon. Everyone is welcome to attend and have some fun. You can submit and read more local events at GananoqueNow.ca. In the newsroom, I'm Emily Chapwood.
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12: With this final check on your drive, it continues to be a problem-free commute this morning. Both the 401 and the 416 moving well. Eastbound, westbound 401, no problems between Kingston and Cornwall. No problems on the stretch of the 416 northbound or southbound. Your forecast for today, we do have this heat warning in effect and then a mix of sun and clouds. Slight chance of an afternoon shower or thunderstorm. We will see the high get up to 31 and feel like 36 with the Humidex. Partly cloudy tonight. There is a slight chance of showers late this evening and around midnight. Maybe a thunderstorm. All that clearing out before morning with the overnight low down to 21. Tomorrow's going to be sunny, windy, and hot. Wind gust to 50 kilometers an hour. The high of 35 is going to feel like 42 with that Humidex factored in. 401 traffic and weather together, powered by Best of Kingston and Area. Top local businesses as voted by you. See the complete list at bestofkingstonarea.com. Stay on time and up to date with 401 traffic and weather together this afternoon starting at 4.

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1: Good morning. I'm Tim Baltz. Environment Canada's yellow heat warning remains in place for the region with a high of 31 and with humidity it will feel like 36. Here's what's happening in Gananoque and the Thousand Islands. Environment Canada has issued a yellow heat warning for Gananoque and the Thousand Islands as hot and humid conditions move into the region. Temperatures are expected to reach 30 to 36 degrees with humidex values up to 45 through midweek. A sudden death investigation is underway after a deceased person was located in the Gananoque River near Black Bridge on Sunday. Gananoque police say the individual was discovered by members of the public paddling nearby. With assistance from the OPP, Forensic Identification Unit, and GAN Fire Service, the body was recovered. No further information has been released. Grenville County OPP are investigating a death of a person found deceased at a residence on County Road 26 in Augusta Township on Wednesday. Police say early information indicates the incident is isolated with no broader public safety threat. Residents can expect an increased police presence. Anyone with information is asked to contact the OPP or Crime Stoppers. Work has started on Gananoque's Black Snapper Bridge revitalization project. The town says construction begins today and is expected to continue for about 30 days, with completion anticipated by August 13th. Residents and visitors may experience intermittent interruptions to bridge and trail access while the work is underway. After 9 this morning, get the full local news rundown sent straight to your email. Sign up at GananoqueNow.ca. In sports, at the World Cup semifinals, France will take on Spain tomorrow at 3 p.m. Argentina faces England on Wednesday at 3 p.m. Over to the MLB, San Diego beat Toronto 5-4. After a lengthy rain delay, Ryan Blaney won the NASCAR Cup Series race at Echo Park Speedway in Atlanta. The race ended at 2 a.m. this morning. I'm Tim Baltz with the news that keeps you connected to where you live. 401 traffic and weather together next on Gananoque in the Thousand Islands, 99.9 MyFM.
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4: weather is next. Right now, your local weather alert. Environment Canada's heat warning continues today for Gananoque and the Thousand Islands as hot and humid conditions move into the region. Temperatures are expected to reach 30 to 36 degrees with Humidex values up to 45 through midweek. We'll see sunny skies today and some local smoke with a high 31, and with humidity it will feel like 36. Clear tonight with cloudy skies and a chance of showers and a possible thunderstorm after midnight with a low 22. Tuesday, sunny and windy, high 35, but with humidity it will feel like 42 degrees. Wednesday, sunny with a high of 30 degrees. The UV index for Gananoque and the Thousand Islands is a very high 8. I'm Tim Baltz with 99.9 MyFM, Gananoque and the Thousand Islands breaking and local news.

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1: Good morning. I'm Tim Baltz. Time for What's Good in Gananoque and the Thousand Islands, where we catch up with local newsmakers and people doing interesting things in the community.
2: Last Tuesday in the town of Gananoque was the annual Teddy Bear Picnic organized by the Gananoque Public Library. It saw a great crowd and beautiful weather. Pam Hudson from the library said they were proud to have staff on hand from the Leeds Thousand Islands library branches.
3: They've had lots of people stopping by to visit them too, which is lovely because we have so many families that are sort of between these two communities. It just makes sense to partner.
2: Information on the Gan Library TD Summer Reading Club was also available, as was live entertainment and plus plenty of books. Hear our full interview right now at GananoqueNow.ca. In the newsroom, I'm Emily Chapwood.
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1: Weather is next. Right now, your local weather alert. Environment Canada's heat warning continues today for Gananoque and the Thousand Islands as hot and humid conditions move into the region. Temperatures are expected to reach 30 to 36 degrees with humidex values up to 45 through midweek. We'll see sunny skies today and some local smoke with a high 31, and with humidity it will feel like 36. Clear tonight with cloudy skies and a chance of showers and a possible thunderstorm after midnight with a low 22. Tuesday, sunny and windy, high 35, but with humidity it will feel like 42 degrees. Wednesday, sunny with a high of 30 degrees. The UV index for Gananoque and the Thousand Islands is a very high 8. I'm Tim Baltz with 99.9 MyFM, Gananoque and the Thousand Islands breaking and local news.

0: 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Here's what's happening in Gananoque and the Thousand Islands.
1: Good morning. I'm Tim Baltz. Here's what's coming up over the next 48 hours. It's everything you need to know.
2: Local seniors can have some fun at the Gananoque Seniors Association Wrinkle Room, located upstairs at the Gananoque Legion this afternoon. Come out to the tea and social time beginning at 1 p.m. If you're interested in learning to knit and crochet, lots of supplies are available to help you learn a new skill. Games and puzzles will also be available from 2 to 4. The Legion also welcomes everyone to come play a few games of cribbage on the main floor beginning at 1 p.m. All are welcome to attend. In Lyndhurst, the Public Library Story Time is available at 10 a.m., followed by Float Science at 10:30. RNJ Youth Drop-In Sessions will take place tomorrow afternoon in Sealy's Bay at Centennial Park from 1 to 5 p.m. This week's theme is DIY Kites. Also at Centennial Park on Tuesdays in Sealy's Bay is Cornhole and Big Game Sessions from 10 a.m. to noon. Everyone is welcome to attend and have some fun. You can submit and read more local events at GananoqueNow.ca. In the newsroom, I'm Emily Chapwood.
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1: Weather is next. Right now, your local weather alert. Environment Canada's heat warning continues today for Gananoque and the Thousand Islands as hot and humid conditions move into the region. Temperatures are expected to reach 30 to 36 degrees with humid X values up to 45 through midweek. We'll see sunny skies today and some local smoke with a high 31, and with humidity it will feel like 36. Clear tonight with cloudy skies and a chance of showers and a possible thunderstorm after midnight with a low 22. Tuesday, sunny and windy, high 35, but with humidity it will feel like 42 degrees. Wednesday, sunny with a high of 30 degrees. The UV index for Gananoque and the Thousand Islands is a very high 8. I'm Tim Baltz with 99.9 MyFM, Gananoque and the Thousand Islands breaking and local news.

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0: I'm at work on a Monday morning. Before that, Rupert Holmes and Escape, the Pina Colada song. A perfect summer tune right there for another summer day. And it's Adam Weeks here with you. You know, one of the reasons this is a fantastic Monday in the middle of July is that summer is for radio. If you haven't heard what we're doing here yet, we're sending you to see our local businesses. While you're there, you're going to enter to win a barbecue, Blue Jays tickets, and cash. No purchase necessary. Summer is for radio, and we are going to be out and about at these places. We want to make your summer that much better. We'll be doing that straight through into August. So stick with us on MyFM. And I heard Lorena this morning talking about the fact that it was National French Fry Day. She was asking where the best French fry places are. Everyone's got their own opinions, but at least once a year, I make my way to New Brunswick to Florenceville, New Bristol. Just happens to be where a friend lives, and that's where all the McCain factories are. So their claim to fame in Florenceville, Bristol, New Brunswick is being the French fry capital of the world. Now, my only complaint is that I did buy a poutine once in Florenceville, Bristol, and it didn't come with cheese curd. You may have the best French fries on the planet, maybe not. Either way, with some shredded mozzarella, I'll never know. Summer is for radio. Keep it locked here on MyFM on your Monday.
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1: Environment Canada has issued a yellow heat warning for Gananoque and the Thousand Islands as hot and humid conditions move into the region. Leeds Thousand Islands Council will consider several major items on the schedule tonight, including funding for Fire Station 1 upgrades, unexpected repairs at the Township Municipal Office, and a Hill Island Boathouse proposal. The 162nd Lansdowne Fair takes place July 16th through the 19th at the Lansdowne Fairgrounds. More details on the community calendar at GananoqueNow.ca. 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
1: Here's Gananoque and the Thousand Islands 3-day forecast from the MyFM Weather Center. Environment Canada's heat warning continues for Gananoque and the surrounding area as hot and humid conditions move into the region. Temperatures are expected to reach 30 to 36 degrees with humidex values up to 45 through midweek. We will see sunny skies today and a high 31 with humidity. It'll feel like 36. Clear tonight with cloudy skies and a chance of showers and a possible thunderstorm after midnight with a low of 22. Tuesday, sunny and windy, high 35 with humidity. It'll feel like 42. Wednesday, sunny with a high of 30 degrees. The UV index for Gananoque and the Thousand Islands is a very high 8. I'm Tim Baltz with 99.9 MyFM, Gananoque and the Thousand Islands breaking and local news.

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0: Michael Bublé and Haven't Met You Yet on MyFM. On the way, it's Tom Petty and Free Falling, and it's Adam Weeks here with you. If the leaves on your plants are free falling, we've got some good news. Maybe this will turn out to be a trend across the world. Scotland has opened its first hospital where the patients are all houseplants. It's Edinburgh's Hilda Houseplant Hospital, Britain's first facility completely dedicated to nursing sick indoor plants back to health. And if you're like me, this is a service you could use. They have consultations, repotting, pest removal, and liquid feeding drips for struggling greenery. They take a full patient history. Plants with pests are placed in quarantine before receiving treatment, cleaning, and feeding. And the pricing is based on the size of the plant. You know, it turns out people have a lot of feelings and emotions attached to their houseplants. They say they believe that houseplants are essential to healthy city living. The first hospital where the patients are houseplants. I like that. We'll get into another MyFM at Work batch of music, Tom Petty, The Weeknd, and more coming up on a Monday morning. And again, summer is for radio. We'll tell you how to win, where to go, what to do. Summer is getting better and better on MyFM.
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1: Environment Canada has issued a yellow heat warning for Gananoque and the Thousand Islands as hot and humid conditions move into the region. Gananoque police are investigating a sudden death after a deceased individual was found in the Gananoque River near Black Bridge Sunday morning. The 162nd Lansdowne Fair takes place July 16th through the 19th at the Lansdowne Fairgrounds. 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
1: Here's Gananoque in the Thousand Islands 3-day forecast from the MyFM Weather Center. Environment Canada's heat warning continues for Gananoque and the surrounding area as hot and humid conditions move into the region. Temperatures are expected to reach 30 to 36 degrees with humidex values up to 45 through midweek. We will see sunny skies today and a high 31 with humidity. It'll feel like 36. Clear tonight with cloudy skies and a chance of showers and a possible thunderstorm after midnight with a low of 22. Tuesday, sunny and windy, high 35 with humidity. It'll feel like 42. Wednesday, sunny with a high of 30 degrees. The UV index for Gananoque in the Thousand Islands is a very high 8. I'm Tim Baltz with 99.9 MyFM, Gananoque in the Thousand Islands breaking and local news.

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0: Laura Early is coming up because Summer Is for Radio on MyFM, and she's going to remind you and tell you how to play along with us. In the meantime, it's Monday. We want to get you caught up on what's happening around the area. We've got your news coming up at 12 o'clock. Adam Weeks back tomorrow at 10 a.m.

0: News. Here's what's happening in Gananoque and the Thousand Islands.
1: The heat warning continues for Gananoque and the surrounding area with sunny skies and a high 31, and with humidity it will feel like 36. Good afternoon. I'm Tim Baltz. Environment Canada says the heat warning remains in effect for Gananoque and the Thousand Islands. Daytime highs of 30 to 36 degrees and humidex values up to 45 are expected. Residents should stay hydrated, avoid strenuous activity, and check on vulnerable people. Leeds Thousand Islands Council will consider several major items on tonight's agenda. Council will review a $75,000 budget transfer for a clean room and mezzanine, additional funding for water damage repairs, and a zoning amendment for a new marine facility. Leeds Thousand Islands and the town of Gananoque joined OLG and Shoreline's Casino Thousand Islands on Thursday for the annual community recognition event. Celebration highlighted community grant recipients and the impact of casino revenue. Since 2002, each municipality has received more than $34 million through OLG's municipality contribution agreement. And as you heard on MyFM in the morning, it was a perfect day for a picnic on Tuesday in the town of Gananoque as the annual Teddy Bear Picnic organized by the Gananoque Public Library saw a great crowd with plenty for the entire family to do. Pam Hudson from the Gan Library said it was a great day.
2: We have another beautiful day, sun shining, not too hot, nice shade of the park, and we had the ukulele, Gananoque ukulele players start for a half an hour and then followed by children's performer Jerry Mitchell.
1: Information on the Gan Library TD Summer Reading Program was available. Live entertainment, plus plenty of books and even face painting was part of the Tuesday morning event. Representatives from the LTI Public Libraries were also part of the day. Now over to MyFM Sports. In the FIFA World Cup semifinals, it's France against Spain tomorrow at 3 p.m. Argentina, they'll face England on Wednesday at 3. And Toronto Blue Jays pitcher Dylan Cease has been named the American League All-Star Team pitcher for tomorrow night's All-Star Game in Philadelphia. The next time you're scrolling through your phone, head to GananoqueNow.ca and see what everybody's talking about. Your three-day forecast is next.
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1: Here's Gananoque in the Thousand Islands 3-day forecast from the MyFM Weather Center. Environment Canada's heat warning continues in Gananoque in the Thousand Islands as hot and humid conditions move into the region. We will see sunny skies today with a high 31 with humidity. It'll feel like 36. Clear tonight with cloudy skies and a chance of showers and a thunderstorm after midnight with a low 22. Tuesday, sunny and windy, high 35 with humidity. It'll feel like 42 degrees. Wednesday, sunny with a high of 30 degrees. I'm Tim Baltz with 99.9 MyFM, Gananoque in the Thousand Islands Breaking and Local News.

backyard barbecues to late night drives. 1986 had this on repeat. 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

0: Hear me out. 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

0: 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It has been a hot topic this summer. We have talked about this before. Safety concerns around e-scooters and e-bikes. And now one state in the U.S. is taking even stronger action. New Jersey has signed into law the requirement that e-bike riders need to be licensed. Riders have to be 15 years or older, must wear a helmet regardless of their age, and must either have an e-bike license or a driver's license. Now, to get the e-license, they have to pass a written test and a road test, and they also have to have liability insurance. What do you think? Should e-bike riders be licensed here in Ontario? Coming up next, a big loss in the entertainment world.
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6: Here's Gananoque in the Thousand Islands 3-day forecast from the MyFM Weather Center. Environment Canada's heat warning continues in Gananoque in the Thousand Islands as hot and humid conditions move into the region. We will see sunny skies today with a high 31 with humidity. It'll feel like 36. Clear tonight with cloudy skies and a chance of showers and a thunderstorm after midnight with a low 22. Tuesday, sunny and windy, high 35 with humidity. It'll feel like 42 degrees. Wednesday, sunny with a high of 30 degrees. 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
1: Environment Canada has issued a yellow heat warning for Gananoque and the Thousand Islands as hot and humid conditions move into the region. Leeds Thousand Islands Council will consider several major items on tonight's agenda, including funding for Fire Station 1 upgrades, unexpected repairs at the Township Municipal Office, and a Hill Island Boathouse proposal. The 162nd Lansdowne Fair takes place July 16th through the 19th at the Lansdowne Fairgrounds. 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
1: Here's Gananoque and the Thousand Islands 3-day forecast from the MyFM Weather Center. Environment Canada's heat warning continues in Gananoque and the Thousand Islands as hot and humid conditions move into the region. We will see sunny skies today with a high 31 with humidity. It'll feel like 36. Clear tonight with cloudy skies and a chance of showers and a thunderstorm after midnight with a low 22. Tuesday, sunny and windy, high 35 with humidity. It'll feel like 42 degrees. Wednesday, sunny with a high of 30 degrees. I'm Tim Baltz with 99.9 MyFM, Gananoque and the Thousand Islands Breaking and Local News.

0: And then there were four. It's Laura. This is MyFM at Work. The World Cup continues with the final four teams decided this past weekend. We had a little match party at our house for the Norway-England game, and I feel like me, Victoria Beckham, was perhaps trying to stay neutral with her cheering. Posh Spice is taking some heat online for her lack of reactions to the match as she sat with her husband, soccer legend David Beckham, while her hubby and kids were jumping up to cheer on their team. Victoria stayed calm, some might even say bored, and the internet is having some fun with it. One commenter noting that she's Posh Spice, not sporty, and another showing sympathy at how many soccer games she has had to sit through over the years. And while she has made it clear in the past that she really doesn't like watching her husband's sport, he still came to her defense in the comments, saying she was celebrating on the inside, I promise. Her reactions were slightly slower than mine. Good job, David. Good job. Next, I'll let you know one of the locations that you can enter our Summer is for Radio contest.
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1: Environment Canada has issued a yellow heat warning for Gananoque and the Thousand Islands as hot and humid conditions move into the region. Leeds Thousand Islands and the town of Gananoque joined OLG and Shoreline's Casino Thousand Islands on Thursday for the annual community recognition event. The 162nd Lansdowne Fair takes place July 16th through the 19th at the Lansdowne Fairgrounds. 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
0: Thanks so much for listening, everybody. I'm Laura Earle signing off on this Monday afternoon. Make sure you stay cool out there, get some liquids, find some shade, and stay right here. 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
1: Environment Canada has issued a yellow heat warning for Gananoque and the Thousand Islands as hot and humid conditions move into the region. 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
4: The 401 is in good shape so far between Kingston and Cornwall, and traffic is moving well through Gananoque and Brockville, and the 416 is clear with no collisions to report. A yellow heat warning is in effect. Clear sky tonight, a low of 21. Tuesday, sunny, and then a mix of sun and cloud with a chance of showers. The risk of a thunderstorm, a high of 35. Humidex, 42. Wednesday, sunny with a high of 30. And Thursday, mix of sun and cloud, a chance of showers, and a high of 29. 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
4: It's a smooth drive on the 401 between Kingston and Cornwall. Everything is moving well through Gananoque and Brockville. And the 416 also problem-free. The yellow heat warning is in effect. Clear sky tonight, a low of 21. Tuesday, sunny, and then a mix of sun and cloud with a chance of showers. The risk of a thunderstorm, a high of 35. Humidex 42. Wednesday, sunny with a high of 30. And Thursday, mix of sun and cloud, a chance of showers, and a high of 29. 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
6: No problems on the 401 today between Kingston and Cornwall. Traffic is moving steady through Gananoque and Brockville, and it's a clear drive on the 416. The yellow heat warning is in effect. Clear sky tonight, a low of 21. Tuesday, sunny, and then a mix of sun and cloud with a chance of showers. The risk of a thunderstorm, a high of 35. Humidex, 42. Wednesday, sunny with a high of 30. And Thursday, mix of sun and cloud, a chance of showers, and a high of 29. 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

0: It's 5 o'clock. Here's what's happening in Gananoque and the Thousand Islands.
1: Clear tonight and a low of 22. Good afternoon, I'm Emily Chatwood. Cogeco Internet is currently being restored across the province after a widespread outage earlier this afternoon. MyFM spoke with Mike Shurtleff from CanDo IT, who had this explanation for the outage.
2: We have been notified to our vendors that it is actually a major fiber cable cut that has actually happened that has damaged the Cogeco infrastructure at their main node. Because of that, the services are going to be quite a bit of time offline.
1: If your internet's not already back, it should be soon. Environment Canada says the heat warning remains in effect for Gananoque and the Thousand Islands. Daytime highs of 30 to 36 degrees and humidex values up to 45 are expected. Residents should stay hydrated, avoid strenuous activity, and check in on vulnerable people. Gananoque police are investigating a sudden death after a deceased individual was found in the Gananoque River near Blackbridge Sunday morning. The body was discovered by people paddling in the area around 11 a.m. The OPP Forensic Identification Unit and Gananoque Fire Service recovered the deceased. The investigation with the Office of the Chief Coroner is ongoing. Ontario Provincial Police continue investigating a death in Augusta Township after officers discovered one person deceased at a County Road 26 residence Wednesday afternoon. Investigators believe the incident is isolated and say there is no indication of a wider threat to the public. Increased police activity is expected as the investigation continues. Information can be reported to the OPP. A water main replacement project is scheduled to begin later this month between King Street East and Elmwood Drive in Gananoque. The work is expected to improve long-term water reliability after several recent breaks. Construction is expected to continue through September. The town says affected residents will receive advance notification of water shutdowns. In sports, Toronto Blue Jays pitcher Dylan Cease has been named the American League All-Star Team starting pitcher for tomorrow night's All-Star Game in Philadelphia. And the FIFA World Cup semifinals are set. France versus Spain tomorrow afternoon, then Argentina versus England on Wednesday. The next time you're scrolling through your phone, visit GananoqueNow.ca and see what Gananoque and the Thousand Islands is talking about. 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
5: Canada's main stock index closed lower today as weakness in mining and other rate-sensitive shares outweighed gains in energy shares from surging oil prices, while U.S. markets also fell as escalating U.S.-Iran tensions pressured technology and semiconductor shares and revived inflation concerns. The S&P/TSX Composite Index was down 53 points to 35,253. In New York, the Dow Jones Industrial Average was down 138 points to 52,499. The S&P 500 Index was down 60 points to 7,515, while the NASDAQ Composite fell 408 points to close at 25,873. The Canadian dollar traded for 70.63 cents U.S. compared with 70.64 cents on Friday. The crude oil contract was up $6.73 U.S. to $78.12 per barrel, while the price of gold was down $107.40 U.S. to close at $4,006.30 an ounce. 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
7: You're getting a good trip on the 401 between Kingston and Cornwall. Traffic is moving smoothly through Gananoque and Brockville, and the 416 remains problem-free. A yellow heat warning is in effect. Clear sky tonight, a low of 21. Tuesday, sunny, and then a mix of sun and cloud with a chance of showers. The risk of a thunderstorm, a high of 35, Humidex 42. Wednesday, sunny with a high of 30. And Thursday, mix of sun and cloud, a chance of showers, and a high of 29. 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
0: 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Can I be like the chief of words or something? I feel like that chief always makes things sound official.
1: I'll get you a plaque to put on the wall.
0: Thank you so much. So the chief of words would like to tell you your word for the day.
1: Okay, hit me with
0: Let's see if you can get this right. Implacable.
1: Implacable. I really feel like I should know this one better than I do.
0: I thought it was going to be easy for you.
1: So I'll say implacable means like above reproach. Like it means like you're right. There's no question about what you're doing. It just means like that, whatever you're doing is right and it's implacable. And I have an implacable service record as a employee of, how am I doing?
0: Kind of, but not really. So not necessarily that you always have to be right, but you're not capable of being appeased or changed.
1: Hmm.
0: So like kind of got the stubbornness of it. So basically the project faced implacable resistance from community members and is now off the table.
1: Yeah, well, sounds like I'm right, so let's go ahead and put that one in the books.
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0: FM in the afternoons. It's Wendy and Keith.
1: And I hate to talk about it, and I've been thinking about it all day, but by now you've probably seen Sam Neill, legendary actor from New Zealand, which I didn't even realize was a thing for him. He's been in movies like Jurassic Park and The Hunt for Red October. He passed away this morning at the age of 78. And obviously incredibly sad, tributes pouring in from everywhere, because the dude was like genuinely one of the best people out there. And, you know, a lot of people sharing their first experiences with Sam Neill, seeing him in the theater or personally. For me, I remember very vividly the first time that I was like aware of him as an actor, and that was like Jurassic Park. Like a lot of people, you know, Dr. Alan Grant, he's pretending to slice the kid with a little raptor hook and stuff like that, and I just thought it was great. Obviously later in the movie, I think I was like six, so I don't know why my parents were showing it to me, but it's like one of those core memories, you know.
0: Absolutely.
1: Yeah, I just think it's great. And then as I got a little older, I started watching some of his other stuff. Like I'm a big horror movie guy, so watching like Possession, which is insane, In the Mouth of Madness, Event Horizon, the dude had so much range, and I think that's what like is crazy about it. Like he did the Jurassic Parks and the horror movies and stuff like that, but he also did stuff like The Piano and all these other like artsy things. So
0: lots of talent.
1: Yeah, and I mean, 78, he beat cancer, and that wasn't what got him, and like that's just, I don't know, so good. And even if you look up any videos of him, like he's always just so nice and positive, and it's awesome seeing people remember him that way. So RIP Sam Neill.
0: Absolutely. I do have a question for you.
1: Sure.
0: When like someone passes away, because sometimes if it's like a musical artist, you see them start to chart their music and stuff, mm-hmm. or like movies people rewatch, are you that person, or are you someone who you need some time, you can't watch their work right away, but maybe down the line?
1: I mean, Event Horizon is like one of my all-time favorite movies, so anytime it comes on, which is very rare because it's almost impossible to edit for like TV, it's not just casually on, I always watch it. I try and get it in at least like once a year, so I think you know, I'll just stay on that schedule. I always watch it kind of coming up around Halloween time, so as we get more into the fall, I'll probably watch it again, and I think that's going to be like the thing. But I'm sure if you turn on a TV at any point this week or this weekend especially, you're going to be very pleased to find probably a lot of Sam Neill on your TV. So I think it's just really cool way to remember him, and you know, keep that legacy alive.
0: Absolutely. Thinking of his friends and family.
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6: The 401 is moving well today between Kingston and Cornwall with no collisions or slowdowns through Gannon, Aquair, Brockville, and the 416 is also clear. A yellow heat warning is in effect. Clear sky tonight, a low of 21. Tuesday, sunny, and then a mix of sun and cloud with a chance of showers. The risk of a thunderstorm, a high of 35. Humidex, 42. Wednesday, sunny with a high of 30. And Thursday, mix of sun and cloud, a chance of showers, and a high of 29. 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
6: A good-looking drive across the 401. It's moving well between Kingston and Cornwall. Seeing good traffic through Gananoque and Brockville, and no issues on the 416. A yellow heat warning is in effect. Clear sky tonight, a low of 21. Tuesday, sunny, and then a mix of sun and cloud with a chance of showers. The risk of a thunderstorm, a high of 35. Humidex, 42. Wednesday, sunny with a high of 30. And Thursday, mix of sun and cloud, a chance of showers, and a high of 29. 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
8: You don't think so? You don't think... Have you ever wondered what, like, people, not just, like, people you know, but, like, people maybe someone slightly admires us and they want to know what we smell like? I feel like people want to know that about certain people.
7: No.
8: Like, who's a celebrity you love?
7: I don't know. Let's say Keith Urban. 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
8: Yeah,
7: 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But that's great. Yeah, that's only because other people have been like, hey, this dude smells great. 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
8: 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They must smell delicious.
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8: Sunshine and lollipops.
7: No rainbows?
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0: 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It's 6 o'clock. Here's what's happening in Gananoque and the Thousand Islands.
1: Clear tonight and a low of 22. Good afternoon, I'm Emily Chatwood. Environment Canada says the heat warning remains in effect for Gananoque and the Thousand Islands. Daytime highs of 30 to 36 degrees and humidex valleys up to 45 are expected. Residents should stay hydrated, avoid strenuous activity, and check in on vulnerable people. Gananoque police are investigating a sudden death after a deceased individual was found in the Gananoque River near Blackbridge Sunday morning. The body was discovered by people paddling in the area around 11 a.m. The OPP Forensic Identification Unit and Gananoque Fire Service recovered the deceased. The investigation with the Office of the Chief Coroner is ongoing. Ontario Provincial Police continue investigating a death in Augusta Township after officers discovered one person deceased at a County Road 26 residence Wednesday afternoon. Investigators believe the incident is isolated and say there is no indication of a wider threat to the public. Increased police activity is expected as the investigation continues. Information can be reported to the OPP. A water main replacement project is scheduled to begin later this month between King Street East and Elmwood Drive in Gananoque. The work is expected to improve long-term water reliability after several recent breaks. Construction is expected to continue through September. The town says affected residents will receive advance notification of water shutdowns. In sports, Toronto Blue Jays pitcher Dylan Cease has been named the American League All-Star Team starting pitcher for tomorrow night's All-Star Game in Philadelphia. And the FIFA World Cup semifinals are set. France versus Spain tomorrow afternoon, then Argentina versus England on Wednesday. The next time you're scrolling through your phone, visit GananoqueNow.ca and see what Gananoque and the Thousand Islands is talking about. 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
5: Everything is running smoothly on the 401 between Kingston and Cornwall, and traffic's moving well through Gananoque and Brockville, and the 416 also free of any delay. A yellow heat warning is in effect. Clear sky tonight, a low of 21. Tuesday, sunny, and then a mix of sun and cloud with a chance of showers. The risk of a thunderstorm, a high of 35. Humidex, 42. Wednesday, sunny with a high of 30. And Thursday, mix of sun and cloud, a chance of showers, and a high of 29. 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

0: Gannon Aquaways and the Thousand Islands at 99.9 MyFM. It's Emily. Well, have you gone to our friends to see them at White's Grocery, 91 Stone Street North, or maybe you went to Mega Dollar on 110 King Street East? Maybe you went and saw our friends at Cardinal Health at 215 Herbert Street. Maybe you even went to Tim Hortons Gananoque. Maybe you went to Maroney's Restaurant. Well, why do those places have everything in common? Well, they have the Summer Is For Radio. 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
5: No trouble spots to report on the 401 between Kingston and Cornwall. Traffic is moving along through Gananoque and Brockville, and the 416 is clear with no collisions. A yellow heat warning is in effect. Clear sky tonight, a low of 21. Tuesday, sunny, and then a mix of sun and cloud with a chance of showers. The risk of a thunderstorm, a high of 35. Humidex, 42. Wednesday, sunny with a high of 30. And Thursday, mix of sun and cloud, a chance of showers, and a high of 29. 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
2: The 401 between Kingston and Cornwall is looking good. Traffic is steady in both directions through Gananoque Way and Brockville. And the 416 also moving without any problems. The yellow heat warning is in effect. Clear sky tonight, a low of 21. Tuesday, sunny, and then a mix of sun and cloud with a chance of showers. The risk of a thunderstorm, a high of 35. Humidex, 42. Wednesday, sunny with a high of 30. And Thursday, mix of sun and cloud, a chance of showers, and a high of 29. 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Stay on time and up to date with 401 traffic and weather together tomorrow morning starting at 6.

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0: your At Work and At Home station. It's Emily. Well, according to Harvard psychologists, they say that these are 8 terms that if you say you don't truly trust your partner. Number one being, do you love me? Having to ask for reassurance is a big sign of insecurity, according to experts. There are a couple things that you can say instead, like, I'm feeling a little vulnerable. Can I hug you? Or it's important to me that we express how we feel. How are we feeling about us lately? Another one, though, is let me see your phone. That's a big no-no, big red flag. Of course, if you're feeling suspicious, maybe there might be a reason why, but you do have a right to your own space and your own communication and privacy. The other one, though, is I don't even know you anymore. Yikes, that might be a red flag as well. Maybe you can say, I didn't know that about you, or even after all this time, I'm still learning about you. I love that. See, we can change the language and still trust one another. There's some other ones that if you say, maybe you don't truly trust your partner, we'll talk about it coming up.
1: At home.
2: 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It makes anything more fun.
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0: 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Hey, it is Emily. There are some terms that psychologists at Harvard say that maybe you don't truly trust them if you are saying this. Other ones include, don't leave me. You shouldn't be manipulating your partner into that. You have guilt-tripped them or begged them to do so. That's not fair to them. I can't talk to you about this. This is another way that you could reword it, maybe saying, I know I can tell you anything. Thank you for loving me even when it's hard. So still trust that you can tell your partner some stuff. There are some more terms, and I'm curious, do you agree with these? Let me know at 855-WIN-MY-FM.
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0: Here's Gananoque and the Thousand Islands 3-day forecast from the MyFM Weather Center. Clear tonight and a low of 22. Tomorrow, sunny. Heat warning remains in place as we head to a high of 35. Humidex